0: Come on, worship God right there. Come on, worship God right there. Worship God right there. Come on, worship Him for being God once again. Come on, worship God. Just think if He would have left.
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Well, the scripture says that when you see a brother overtaken in the fault, ye which are spiritual, go to him and restore him, considering thyself, lest ye be tempted. It is very important in this day and age that we don't look at people's circumstance and judge them by their circumstance. Because you never know. The person that you see down today may be the very person, very same person, picking you up tomorrow. So it's important for us to encourage one another. Everybody say, encourage your brother.

0: somebody ought to act like you know. Act like you know. Act like you know it's gonna be all right.
1: Javonta Patton dans Gospel Concert Live.

heavens. Nobody like him in the earth. He stands in a class all by himself. So we salute him on tonight, just to let him know that he is the greatest that ever was, that is, and is to come. Amen. Anybody know that to be true? This is a song just for the people who have a relationship with him. Because there is nobody, nobody like you. Hallelujah. One of my favorite songs.

0: from him. The Bible says that he is a very present help in the time of need. He's accurate. He's on point. So just tell God help. Come on, come on. Just tell God help. He's there to help you. Because you cannot do it on your own. Hallelujah. Second Chronicles 7 and 14 says that if my people who are called by my name shall humble themselves and pray, seek my face, turn from their wicked ways, then I'll forgive their sins and heal their land. So from that,
1: I believe it's time for me to say.
0: Yeah.

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We gotta go. Real quick. 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Real quick. We going home. The hour's late. Here we go. We gonna do this real quick. Run the vamp.

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Just reach out and touch him. Yes. Grab the hem of his garment. Whatever you can grab, just grab hold by faith.

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Jesus, clean the music. Jesus, please use us. Jesus, please help. Jesus, please heal. Jesus, please forgive. Jesus, please reveal. Jesus, give us strength. Jesus, make us well. Jesus, help us live. Jesus, give us wealth. Jesus is our safe. Jesus is our rock. Jesus, give us grace. Jesus,

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0: 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I mean, that's what I'm talking about. 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

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And remember that he never has a bad day. So it doesn't matter what it looks like or what you feel like. 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

0: 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I know you got some questions. What's the hardest thing you're going through?
1: Vos sons gospel sur Europe Radio.

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0: come on, worship God right there. 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Come on, worship God. Just think if He would have left.
1: Vous écoutez Gospel Concert Live avec Javonta Patton.

Well, the scripture says that when you see a brother overtaken in the fault, ye which are spiritual, go to him and restore him, considering thyself, lest ye be tempted. It is very important in this day and age that we don't look at people's circumstance and judge them by their circumstance. Because you never know. The person that you see down today may be the very person, very same person, picking you up tomorrow. So it's important for us to encourage one another. Everybody say, encourage your brother. Say, put on strength for purpose. Hallelujah. Glory to your name, Jesus. 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

0: Look at your neighbor and say, neighbor, it will be all right. Oh, somebody ought to act like you know. Act like you know. Act like you know it's gonna be all right.
1: Javonta Patton dans Gospel Concert Live.

heavens. Nobody like him in the earth. He stands in a class all by himself. So we salute him on tonight, just to let him know that he is the greatest that ever was, that is, and is to come. Amen. Anybody know that to be true? This is a song just for the people who have a relationship with him. Because there is nobody, nobody like you. Hallelujah. One of my favorite songs.

0: The Bible says that he is a very present help in the time of need. He's accurate. He's on point. So just tell God help. Come on, come on. Just tell God help. He's there to help you. Because you cannot do it on your own. Hallelujah. Second Chronicles 7 and 14 says that if my people who are called by my name shall humble themselves and pray, seek my face, turn from their wicked ways, then I'll forgive their sins and heal their land. So from that,
1: I believe it's time for me to say,
0: Lord, I'm sorry that

Listen. We gotta go. Real quick. Where's Steve at? Real quick. We going home. The hour's late. Here we go. We gonna do this real quick. Run the vamp.